$5,000. That's the average amount of money people in the U.S. are now spending on gas in a year. $5,000. That's crazy. If you drive, you have to download Upside, the free app

0: Markley Van Camp and Robin Show. We've talked about it before. 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You can't blame them. 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
0: News update, David Van Camp.
1: Well, Europe is in some trouble when it comes to fuel because Saudi Arabia is telling them, hey, we're not going to be able to really get or fulfill fall orders because of the attacks from Iran proxies, notably the Houthis.
0: Yeah.
1: And they're saying, yeah, we're talking maybe November is when we're kind of getting back to normal.
2: Oh, boy.
1: This is not good.
2: November, yeah.
0: And then Ukraine hitting Russia.
1: Yeah.
0: That's making things worse for other people, too.
1: Yeah.
0: Yeah. Yeah, the oil futures, it's not looking good.
1: So, what was it? Shanghai crude hit $135 a barrel.
0: Whoa.
2: Yeah. What was it? What did you say?
1: 135.
2: Oh, my God.
1: Shanghai, yeah.

boat. We were in this tiny little, tiny canoe. And so I got a fish, and I was trying to get the reel back in to land the fish in the boat. And my rod kind of swung around, and it just so happened the other guy in the boat actually thought I was, like, handing the fish to him or something. So we just took the fish off, no problem. And the guy in the other boat saw that. And when we got back to shore, he goes, "So, you always

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0: We are Red Eye Radio. He's Eric Carlin. I'm Gary McNamara. Welcome in. Good morning. By the way, I had the greatest thing happen to me yesterday while at the cardiologist. You know, I'm an old guy, so I mean, it's a,
1: we're
0: done with everything. He goes, "Oh, one more thing." He said, "Apparently, there's a huge mistake on your date of birth."

We're Red Eye Radio. He is Eric Cronin. I'm Gary McNamara. Republicans putting out a warning and a new poll on socialism, all on the way.

0: We're Red Eye Radio. He is Eric Carly, and I'm Gary McNamara. Coming up on the bottom of the hour, just 2 points, two issues here, just in the last couple of days, where you've got nobody in the mainstream media questioning. You know, we talk about everything here.
1: Right.
0: Two different issues. We'll have that coming up at the bottom, or following the bottom of the hour.
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1: Howdy, neighbors. I'm Larry Marble with a livestock auction market report on Texas Ag Today.
2: We're on the line with Rodney Butler from Beeville Livestock. Rodney, how was that Friday sale?
3: Oh, we had a good set of calves to sell this Friday, so the market was a little stronger than it has been the last couple of weeks. So, and the cow market's pretty steady.
2: Good. Walk the pens with me.
3: All right, we had 331 head of cattle, 2 horses, and 9 sheep and goats. Like I said, that old market's steady to good. Your 200 to 300 pound steers were 334 to 540. Heifers were 410 to 575. 300 to 400 pound steers were 346 to 505. Heifers were 344 to 455. 400 to 500 pound steers were 364 to 452. Heifers were 341 to $5. Your 500 to 600 pound steers were 331 to 398. Heifers were 327 to 435. Your 600 to 700 pound steers were 307 to 342. Heifers were 340 to 488. Your 700 to 800 pound steers were 320 to 333. And heifers were 306 to 455. That old heifer market is really strong. Packer cows have been pretty steady the last couple of weeks. They brought in $80 to $1.60. Bulls brought from $1.10 to $1.85. Young stocker cows, we had a few of them. They brought anywhere from $1.21 to $1.80. No breads or pairs. We had a couple of horses this week. They brought anywhere from $250 to $420, sir.
2: Good. Do you know of anything for this next week?
3: Yes, sir. I know of a few cattle coming this next week. I don't know of a big bunch coming like I did this last week, but I do know of some small bunches coming this next week. So we ought to have another pretty good sale. It's plenty dry down here in South Texas.
2: I understand. Tell everybody how to get a hold of you for that Beeville sale, Rodney Butler.
3: Yeah, if I can help market your cattle, you can call me at 361-358-1727 or reach me on mobile 645-5002.
2: Rodney, I appreciate the call. Thank you, and we'll talk to you before the next sale.
3: Thank you. Take care.
2: Bye-bye.
1: Neighbor, thanks for joining me. I'm Larry Marble. This is the Texas Farm Bureau Radio Network. Walk in the pens. We'll see you tomorrow. Good day.
4: Cattle futures ended the day lower on Tuesday, with the market pulling back in somewhat of a correction after moving higher the last several trading sessions. October live cattle down a dollar.

0: Sanders wants to lead the way regulating AI. I'm Dave Anthony, Fox News.
1: Congress, under both Democratic and Republican control, have been asleep at the wheel.
0: The independent senator on the left will host a bipartisan briefing today on artificial intelligence with leading scientists, including one called the godfather of AI. Fox's Madeline Rivera reports.
2: Lawmakers in the nation's capital are deeply divided over artificial intelligence oversight, weighing national security risks against the danger of overregulation. The president has cast AI fears as a hoax,

Good morning. Today is Wednesday, September 16th. Welcome to Newsday Amarillo. I'm Tim Butler in the Citizens Bank studios of KGNC. Coming up in this half hour, Potter County Sheriff's made arrest Monday for trespass, assault, and DWI. In Texas news, the Dallas ISD and DART are offering bus maintenance programs for students.

0: Also, coming up, today marks 100 days till Christmas. Do you have your shopping done yet? No, neither do I. As far as the weather today, the National Weather Service says partly sunny and a high of 92 later on. Right now, very pleasant, 64 degrees at 5:37. Potter County Detention Center inmate Jose Juan Anchondo, age 41, was charged Monday with driving while intoxicated, third or more offense. Bond was set at $30,000. Sheriffs arrested 41-year-old Joshua Nathaniel Anderson Monday at 7:18 p.m. in the 1600 block of Dale for assault on a family or household member with a previous conviction. Deputies arrested Davion Latrell Black, age 26, Monday afternoon at 2:06 in the 2700 block of Southwest 6th for criminal trespass. Potter County Detention Center inmate Dylan Zane Black, age 24, was charged on Monday with a bench warrant.
1: Representative Ronnie Jackson has been selected as the recipient of West Texas A&M University's Department of Agriculture Sciences First Choice Award, recognizing his leadership, service, advocacy, and support for agriculture and agricultural education in the Texas Panhandle. Jackson has worked to bring federal resources back to West Texas and expand opportunities for students pursuing careers in agriculture. His efforts include helping secure over $3 million in federal funding for the new West Texas A&M University Feedlot Educational Training Facilities Research Feedlot and Educational Complex. For KGNC News, I'm Michael J. Stevens.
0: Randall County Sheriff's arrested Dante Jack, age 38, Monday at 2:56 a.m. for assault on a family or household member. Bond was set at $10,000. Bond was set at $9,000 for 31-year-old Katie Nicole Estes, who was arrested by Randall County Monday at 6:22 for tampering with or fabricating evidence and possession of a controlled substance, penalty Group 4. Deputies arrested Christina Marie Cortez, age 50, Monday morning at 11:59 for public intoxication and assault Class C. Bond was set at $1,000. RCSO arrested 43-year-old Michael Ray King Monday afternoon at 12:42 for possession of a controlled substance, penalty Group 1. 64 degrees at 5:40. Turning to Texas news, Dallas ISD and Dallas Area Rapid Transit are working together to offer students a new course in bus maintenance. Students enrolled in the high school student bus maintenance extern program will get hands-on practical experience working on bus maintenance and related technical career skill sets. DART bus maintenance professionals will help students learn skills that will get them ready for jobs in the real world after they graduate. The Department of Justice is stepping up election fraud prosecutions and arrests here in Texas. Fox's Jeff Manasso has more.
2: U.S. Attorney Ryan Rabel in the Northern District of Texas announcing charges against seven illegal immigrants accused of illegally voting in federal elections or falsely claiming U.S. citizenship.
3: Over the past week, six defendants by my office were indicted and another charged by criminal complaint. Arrests have already been executed. As of this morning, we got the last individual, an illegal from Mexico.
2: The defendants, including a previously deported convicted felon, are also accused of unlawfully casting ballots in the 2024 presidential election, the bust part of the DOJ's broader push to find and prosecute election crimes. Jeff Manasso, Fox News.
0: And that's a look at local and Texas news. 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Here is your National Weather Service forecast. Today, partly sunny with a 30% chance for some showers around this morning. Otherwise, look for a high near 92. Southeast winds at 10 to 15 miles an hour with gusts to 30. Tonight, mostly clear, low of 65. Then for Thursday, sunny, windy, and a high of 95. It is very pleasant around the area this morning. Coolest location I can find is Stratford at 58 degrees right now. Welcome to fall. 62 in Dalhart, 62 in Adrian and Vegas, 64 in Hereford this hour. It is 65 in Dimmitt, 67 in Nazareth. No report from Tulia this hour. 69 in Kittaquay, 72 in Childress, 62 in Claude, 63 in Canadian, 62 in Borger. It is 66 in Canyon, 61 at Pantex, and we are 64 here at the KGNC studios on Olson Boulevard. KGNC News Time is 5:43.
4: 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Skip the highway, skip the traffic. 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

0: Justin from Lochney, let me ask you, why do you tune in KGNC and Newsday Amarillo in the mornings?
1: We usually listen to the Rangers, and then my son and I, when we're headed to football practice, we tune in as well in the morning.
0: Thank you so much. We appreciate that. In Lochney, Texas, 64 degrees. Here at the KGNC studios, we are watching some light rain showers on the radar this morning. Nothing here in the Amarillo Canyon area. I'm watching an area over in eastern New Mexico, just clipping Dallam County this morning up around Texline. They may be seeing a few rain showers. Then a couple of other scattered showers down the western counties of the Panhandle, Hartley, Oldham, and then into Deaf Smith County, and then a larger area over in eastern New Mexico between like Clovis and Partalis down into that area. So that's what we are watching this morning. As far as precipitation, I did get a little rain at my house yesterday morning. I went out and checked the rain gauge yesterday afternoon after I got home from work, and I had 2 one-hundredths in my rain gauge. I know other people got a lot more than that, but hey, I was happy just to get the 2 at that point. And maybe this weekend we may see

0: some more rain coming into the area. The National Weather Service is saying rain chances will be back on Friday night, Saturday, Sunday, Monday, and Tuesday. And our temperature's going to stay nice. It looks like we are done, at least for a while, with those 100-degree temperatures. The Weather Service is saying 92 today, and then we'll see about 95 tomorrow, Friday, a high of 92 Saturday, 92, and then Sunday, high of only 85, 82 Monday, and 81 on Tuesday. So yeah, we're going to have a little touch of fall moving into the area over the next couple of days. And after the hot, dry summer that we've had here in the Texas Panhandle, we will gladly take that. All right, let's do a traffic check this morning, looking at the TxDOT traffic cameras at I-40 and Sauncey. This hour looks like traffic very light at that location this morning. We'll drop down to I-27 and Hillside. Looks like lots of northbound traffic there this morning. Not so much traffic going south at that location. And then let's go over to I-40 and Bell. East and westbound traffic light but moving smoothly. I-40 in Georgia, same story there. We will go over to I-27 and I-40. And again, as we see every morning, a lot of traffic coming from the south to the north or exiting off to I-40 eastbound at that location. Then let's go to I-40 over the Santa Fe Railroad tracks. Looks like east and westbound traffic moving very smoothly there. Out to I-40 and Graham. Again, lots of eastbound traffic there this morning. Not so much on the westbound. And then out to I-40 and Lakeside. Looks like traffic is moving very smoothly at that location this morning. Well, you look at the calendar, and today is September 16th. But did you notice what else it's going to be? Bree Tennis tells us more.
1: Today, we are exactly 100 days to Christmas. That's 14 weekends to plan, shop, decorate, bake. You gotta have cookies and get the ho-ho-ho going. Anxiety Center says it's a lot of pressure, but for a less stressed holiday, early planning is the key. But more pressure as Hanukkah starts December 4th. That's in 80 days. You can insert your scream here. I'm Bree Tennis.
0: All right, and I have to say this, yesterday... That's kind of appropriate. Yesterday, I booked Michelle and my trip to Georgia for Christmas to go see Rachel, Natin, and the grandkids. So, yeah, that's kind of appropriate. All right, sports is coming up next. 64 degrees, KGNC News Time, 550.
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6: KGMC. 63 degrees, beautiful Technicolor sunrise going on right now. 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At Globe Life Field, Jacob DeGrom was credited with a win after striking out 8 batters over 5 innings. Elias Diaz and Corey Seager drove in 2 runs apiece. Texas has won each of its last 3 games. They are still 1 game behind the Astros. Rangers and Red Sox play again tonight. Our pregame coverage begins at 6:30 with Eric Nadel and Matt Hicks here on KGNC. Astros edged the Royals 4-2 in their series opener in Houston. Hunter Brown gave up 1 run and fanned 10 batters over 5 innings. Houston snapped a 3-game skid and will continue the 3-game series tonight. Meanwhile, the Astros won't get any extra help for a playoff push from a great player. Joe Espada announced yesterday that Carlos Correa won't rejoin the team this season. He's still recovering from ankle surgery. Amarillo Sod Poodles fell to the Frisco Rough Riders 8-7 in 10 innings last night in Game 1 of the Texas League South Division Series. The Sod Poodles and Frisco will play Game 2 coming up Thursday night in Frisco. College football season rolls on with Week 3. Texas Tech will host Houston on Friday night. Elsewhere, the number 1 Texas Longhorns host UTSA. Texas A&M is home against Kentucky. SMU visits Louisville. TCU hosts Arkansas State. And Baylor hosts Louisiana Tech on Saturday. The West Texas A&M Buffaloes will be at Angelo State on Saturday night.
7: College football, Texas quarterback Arch Manning has apologized for laughing with reporters at an AI video that showed Coach Steve Sarkisian slapping ESPN reporter Holly Rowe. Manning also apologized to Rowe directly. I'm Matt McCoy.
6: Well, you heard in the sports that Texas Ranger Corey Seager drove in a couple of runs last night. We will celebrate that in about an hour from right now, giving away a Texas Rangers Corey Seager hitting bobblehead. So keep it here for your opportunity to win. Loving this. 62 degrees now. 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

0: for those in the business of growing and selling corn, but Brady Miller of Texas Cattle Feeders Association says feed yards could be feeling some pressure.
1: When you look at the corn prices where they're at today, we were in the low fours a year ago. Now we're in the low fives. If you actually listen to the experts and the analysts, they will tell you that we might see corn get as high as $6. What that does is it increases your cost of gain for the cattle going on feed today if you lock in that higher price. And do I think corn prices are going to stay elevated here for some time? Yes, I do.
0: One possible reason Miller believes corn prices could stay high would be if the development of a super El Nino triggers prolonged drought in the corn-producing regions of the world. Ultimately, area feed yards could contemplate changes to the feed ration.
1: Some of our feed yard members will tell you we feed corn and that's what we feed. But other yards, they'll look at wheat, they'll look at milo, they'll look at other products. You know, a lot of times they may not want to switch because corn is what they know and that's what they like and that's what they want to use, but they'll definitely look at products other than corn.
0: But Miller also believes higher corn prices might bring calves to our region's feed yards from the Corn Belt.
1: A lot of the farmer feeders in the North U.S., where they feed their own corn to their cattle, when corn prices get higher, they may not put cattle on feed because they can make more money selling it, which those cattle have to go somewhere.
0: That's Brady Miller with the Texas Cattle Feeders Association. I'm James Hunt on the Texas Farm Bureau Radio Network.
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0: Kirk's family is going to court. I'm Dave Anthony, Fox News. Just over a year after the conservative activist was assassinated at Utah Valley University, shot by a rooftop gunman during a big outdoor campus event. The Kirk family's planning to sue the school in Orem, Utah, where Fox's Claudia Cowan reports.
1: The family has filed what's called a notice of claim. This is a precursor to a lawsuit, and it alleges school officials and campus police dropped the ball even after being tipped off that people could get onto the roof of the Sorenson Center, which overlooks this quad area, and that either police should control access or Kirk could post his own security there. According to the claim, UVU Police Chief Jeffrey Long

Good morning. Today is Wednesday, September 16th. Welcome to another half hour of Newsday Amarillo. I'm Tim Butler in the Citizens Bank studios of KGNC. Coming up in this half hour, Randall County Sheriff's made arrest Monday for drugs, assault, and tampering. Seven people have been charged with voter fraud during the 2024 elections in North Texas. Also in this half hour, we will have a traffic check. And Kenny Chesney is getting ready

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6: Corticosteroids are commonly used in equine joints, but some can have side effects. Hello everyone, I'm Dr. Bob Judd with Texas Vet News on the Texas Farm Bureau Radio Network. Corticosteroids have been injected in equine joints for years to treat inflammation. One of the side effects of some corticosteroids discovered over the last few years is that some corticosteroids can affect the metabolic parameters of the horse and not just the local effect on the joint itself. Specifically, some steroids affect the level of insulin in the blood, and in some horses, increased insulin can lead to laminitis. The three steroids commonly used in equine joints are dipamedrol, or methylprednisolone acetate, triamcinolone, and betamethasone.

0: veterinarian.
1: 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I'm Dr. Bob Judd on the Texas Farm Bureau Radio Network.
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8: Number one, you keep me informed. It's fun listening to you talk. Michael J. is good. I love Markley Van Camp and Robbins. And I just feel like you guys do a great job covering the football.

0: death lawsuit is coming in the Charlie Kirk assassination. I'm Dave Anthony, Fox News.
1: Claiming that security failures cost Charlie Kirk his life, his family is now going after Utah Valley University.
0: Fox's Claudia Cowan is at the campus in Orem, Utah, where Kirk, a prominent conservative activist, was killed by a shooter from a rooftop last September.
1: The family has filed this notice of claim, which is a precursor to a lawsuit, and it alleges school officials and campus police really dropped the ball, even after being warned that people could get onto the roof of the Sorenson Center overlooking the Quad area.
0: Utah Valley University in a statement says it is aware of the filing but remains focused on supporting the campus community. A TV reporter is being mourned in California, killed while covering a story for NBC4 TV in L.A.
2: Well, at least three people are dead, another in the hospital following that crash in Los Angeles County. The news team in the helicopter was providing aerial coverage

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11: Cattle and grains lower, cotton higher. I'm Kerry Martin with a market update on the Texas Farm Bureau Radio Network. Cattle futures trading lower this morning, with October live cattle down 55 cents to 2015. The December down $1.05 to 22.30. Feeder cattle lower, October down $1.45, 3.32.40. November feeders down 2.25 and 3.26.65. Corn lower, with December down 2.25, 5.33.5. March corn down 2.25, 5.48 a bushel. December Kansas City wheat down 1.75, 7.94 and a half. Cotton trading higher. The new crop December is up 24 points, 84.72. March cotton up 23 at 87.22. October West Texas crude down 2.7.

0: The Markley Van Camp and Robbins Show. Jamie Markley, David Van Camp, Scott Robbins.
1: You've been waiting for it, and it's finally here. 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You just pick 2 to 6 players, decide more or less on their projected stats, and you're in. And September's going to be huge, too. It's

0: said in that last story, David.
1: Yes. Thought about that.
0: What's the first thing he thought of?
2: Joe Biden.
3: Well, yeah, that because I wasn't sure if I pronounced his name right, so I just pulled a Biden and just added a Kawawa.
0: Kawawa.
3: Just to be sure.
0: Yes. That reference will go down.
4: Oh. Shanga Kawawa.
0: We always have to be careful because we can speak in a different language, the three of us, that you may not be familiar with, and then we have to actually explain what we're saying.
3: And the name is actually Shikagawa in that case. But it came into Shangang Kawawa.
0: Yeah.
1: and right at the end of that is when he's given up, too. What's that, Kawawa?
0: Yeah.
1: Like just, I've been beaten by the words.
0: Well, the beaten by the words is an all-timer. That's a different clip, though.
1: Oh, gosh.
0: That's the old...
4: It holds near and dear to you that you like to be able to... Anyway.
0: Yeah, that's given up. Anyway, forget it.
3: I fought the sentence and the sentence won. You know?
0: Yes. And new words invented that we just use. Every once in a while, someone will say, natana.
1: Oh, yeah, natana.
0: You don't even know what you're talking about.
4: No one, natana. The history books will note it.
0: Sure. Whatever. Man, I saw a heartwarming story about an older dude. I don't know if you heard about this 91-year-old guy. He's a widower. Eric Edwards. This was a whole social media post that gained a lot of traction. He's been working at McDonald's for 8 years. Not because he needs to. Not because he needs the money. He just loves it.
1: Well, good.
0: He said his wife passed away like 24 years ago, and he said working helps him stay engaged and enjoy life. He said if it's something you can still do reasonably well, you enjoy it, and it keeps you going, so why stop?
1: Got a reason to get up, yeah. I agree.
0: Yes.
1: Good.
0: And for him, that's what it is, working at the McDonald's. Good for him.
1: That's awesome.
0: You know, I know other people could say, well, that's the last thing I want to do.
1: Well, that's
0: I understand it.
1: For each his own, man. It's not
3: your life.
1: Yeah, dude wants to go work at McDonald's, let him.
0: Yeah.
1: And by the way, I trust him with my order, getting it right before I would some of those other tatted up chain smokers.
3: Hey, you're talking about McDonald's, not Wendy's, okay?
1: Okay. Well.
0: David is going to go after everyone. I feel bad for the person that opened a Wendy's franchise somewhere that has a nice, clean restaurant, serves its customers well, because you make every Wendy's seem like it's the worst.
3: Well, I'm sure there are nice neighborhoods in Port-au-Prince, too.
1: Well, I'm sure there are, too.
3: Just saying. Yeah. The vast majority of the city has fallen to a warlord named Barbecue.
1: Mm. Which is number three on the menu.
0: Gosh.
3: Yeah, barbecue. You order barbecue at a Wendy's, they just chop your head off with a machete.
1: Yeah.
3: It's terrible.
0: Oh, gosh. You know what? I've got a Nimrod coming up, but it seems mean.
1: Oh.
0: In a way.
1: Oh.
0: Have you ever heard of someone without a nose?
3: Yeah.
0: How does that happen?
3: Well, I think there are different types of cancer, or then also just like a burn victim.
0: Okay.
1: You'd probably be born.
0: There's just like a hole there.
1: Yeah.
0: It's kind of wild. But this is not a good individual. So choosing my Nimrods for later in the hour, I'm like, okay, I don't want to just be mean. Call it the noseless guy, but that we will get to. And around to what's your story coming right up.
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7: 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And we have a winner.
10: Here's Governor Greg Abbott on his plan to control property taxes.
11: The state of Texas does not impose a property tax. Only local governments impose property taxes. One of the reasons why your property taxes are going up is because local governments are increasing their spending. So the first thing we got to do is to stop the spending that leads to property tax increases. You should have a say on whether or not your property taxes go up. It should be a vote that requires 2/3 vote before any property tax increase can ever be imposed on our fellow Texans. You're going to be able to live in your home for the rest of your lives without being priced out of it.
10: 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That's Governor Greg Abbott.
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0: And now, all of the news you would probably miss. It's time for Dana's Quick Five.
1: All right, hear me out. I got a great idea from this headline. So the Wall Street Journal is, they've got this story where it says the school where students do farm work and chores, and they pay $40,000 a semester. It's the Mountain School in Vermont, and they literally, families pay $40,000 for their teens to do chores on a farm in rural Vermont. So I have an amazing educational opportunity at Dana's school, the school of Dana Lash. You can come and, like, help clean up roof repair debris.
2: Just 20 grand a year.
1: We'll only charge 20 grand a year. Washing Kane's car, cleaning up, you know, roof debris. It's an amazing, amazing task. Sorry, I went long last segment. 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
7: Cattle, corn, and cotton close lower, wheat higher. I'm Kerry Martin with Closing Markets on the Texas Farm Bureau Radio Network. Cattle futures lower again on Wednesday as we closed out lower in both live and feeder cattle. The announcement of a reopening of another Mexican port for feeder cattle imports weighed on the cattle market. Higher diesel costs are also a factor. We close with October live cattle down 225, 218.45, the December down 315 at 220.20. Feeder cattle lower, with October down 420, closing at 329.65. November feeders down 580, closing at 323.10. Cash-fed cattle market still quiet for the week so far. We do see some bids of 345 to

0: And now, all of the news you would probably miss. It's time for Dana's Quick Five.
1: All right, ladies and gentlemen, a female passenger undressed on an American Airlines flight and engaged in indecent acts, a crew reported. I think everybody's just happy it wasn't a dude for once, but this doesn't make it any better. Let's see, this lady, it was departed Baltimore, Washington, and 2 hours behind its scheduled departure time, it landed in Miami. And attendants alerted the cockpit crew of a disturbance. We have a lady down here who is undressing and engaging in some indecency in full view of nearby passengers. And so the flight continued to Miami without diverting. And when they got there, she was taken into custody. Now, they didn't actually get specific with what indecent act she was doing, but we all have imaginations, and I'm going to save you all from the eye bleach that doesn't exist. Let's see. NATO fighter jets scrambled to intercept a drone that was actually a flock of birds, and they ran. They ran so far away. Couldn't get away. It's a true story and also a song. Let's see. A woman on an e-scooter was charged with impaired driving. So you can't get drunk and ride a horse. You can't get drunk and ride a bike. You can't get drunk and mow your lawn. And you cannot get drunk and ride an e-scooter. Now, not to her defense, I would say out of all the things, that's the vehicle that you least want to be drunk on is an e-scooter. We got kids in this neighborhood that they're wearing helmets, but they go like a million miles an hour. And I see them and I immediately want to wrap them in bubble wrap. They scare me half to death because I'm like, oh my gosh, I'm imagining the skinned knees, broken arms, like getting hit by a car. Oh, Ben Shapiro joins us next. Stick with us.

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0: The Markley Van Camp and Robbins Show. Jamie Markley, David Van Camp, Scott Robbins, and now the five stories we're watching today.
1: One, two, three, four, five.
2: Number five, you know, the flock cameras have been a big deal. All over the place, especially because there are a lot of police officers and police department employees getting caught stalking people, like girlfriends, ex-girlfriends, people that they saw that they thought were pretty. Mm-hmm. Not good. Savannah, Georgia, two officers and one station employee are appealing their firings over flock misuse. They admit to stalking people, but argue they weren't explicitly instructed not to do that. There was no flock policy.
3: Yeah.
0: Where's that in the manual? Then no one told me. I thought it was cool.
2: Okay, number four, Massachusetts Governor Maura Healey proposes better postpartum health care after Lindsey Clancy trial, telling women, I see you. I see you, yes.
3: Yeah.
2: Number three, the family of Charlie Kirk has filed a notice of claim against Utah Valley University, the state of Utah, and other individuals involved in campus leadership and security decisions. Number two, Muhammad Sharifullah, bless you. Convicted in connection with the Abbeygate bombing during Joe Biden's presidency, has been sentenced to the